0: Well, we'll see what we can do with the rakes and shovels. 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
1: 5S eastbound between Deck Road and Monkey Run. Mary Boy Zebra 7765. Mary Boy Zebra 7765. Gray Audi was 2.

0: No contact of the subscriber, no key info. 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No contact. It's going to be on the first floor. Unknown age, unknown sex. No key info. Trailer response, 2007.
1: Acknowledges.
2: No, it's 2007. 665. For me, clear of Eastern Street responding to the EMS call on Tom Street, can you give me an address with me?
0: Apartment 503. 200 Tom, apartment 503.
2: Appreciate it. Thank you very much.

0: Copy where you're checking. Can I get a beep before that?
1: 28.
2: I'm on that headquarters real quick. MDF-2337 on Riskany Boulevard is not stopping for me. Do not declare a failure yet. We might be just looking for a better spot. Riskany Boulevard and White Sports Street.
3: 2095-35. I'm the Buckhorn. How are you requesting a patroller response?

0: Delta 1. I'm going to be clear of 115 Brookdale with a patient refusal. Can you attach us to Central 3's call?
1: I'll use that, General.
2: Medic 2 to county.
3: I'm medic 2.

0: 4-0 is going to stay with the staff. Coming around for that fire alarm, Tony Harper.
1: All right, Steve. 2012.
2: Looking at the premise history, looks like a couple months ago we got a text. We got a call on 90425. Said Towers 1, apartment 505, due to the possible address change. There's no contact there, and they stated that your rescue confirmed that it was Towers 1, apartment 505.
3: Crazy.
2: We're going to see the 20-0.
4: You received a call from Tony Harper, safe this false trip.

0: move to the towers at 226 Ferry Ave. Towers 1, apartment 505, apartment 505, Towers 1, 226 Ferry Ave. Oneida Rescue's over there now. My apologies, there was miscommunication here.
1: Steve, we're on scene with them.
0: Steve, 2015.

0: 7 Pullman. That's affirmative. 7149 Central, I'm out in the area now with that heavy smoke condition.
1: I receive, you said heavy smoke condition.
2: Four 460, was that caller on the blow low foul on the car by chance at all?
3: Negative.

0: 2016.
1: 667 Herkimer. Got it.
0: Central.
2: Call back. The homeowner said you're there, but you need to go to the back of the house, I guess.

0: did have a traffic stop, but we can go. All advise on point.
1: Hey, what's your location?
0: Main Street, Village of Boonville.
1: 2019.
2: 1D34 now. From my Herrick, K97. That plate's going to be New York, Lincoln, John, Sam, 7911. 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

0: Alright.
1: Dispute in progress, Ontario Street and Copperfield Street, Ontario Street and Copperfield Street. Caller Samara saying that her and her father were driving when a kid had lost control of his bike and crashed to the side of their vehicle. And they went to the child's home location. The residents started yelling at them. They're still arguing now.

0: suspended, violation of toll collection regulations. State police also just had that pulled over.
1: Copy that. You can show me clear for now.
0: Alright, there was a Dodge Avenger, color orange as well.
1: That's a firm, that's what I'm looking at. If they were just pulled over, I'll be clear.
0: Affirmative, 1D27 just had him in Mohawk. You're clear. 2022.

Route 8 Bridgewater between Swamp and Mapledale for an older male operating a silver motorcycle with no helmet, passing vehicles over 100 miles per hour, 2023.

0: Kirkland Road Forest Park for a burglary. 10663 Kirkland Road, 10663 Kirkland, cross of Corduroy, Town of Forestport, for a burglary. The caller is Jenny. She states there's a subject in her daughter's room with a gun. We're trying to get further. 2024.
1: Room, copy, room.

0: 03 Kirkland Road. That'll be the neighbor's house. She couldn't get a description of the suspect other than they were wearing funny clothes.
1: Come on camera.

0: 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Was it Check the Welfare? 2026.
1: Three on copy.
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1: Sheriff Athens Park. They said a lot of fireworks scaring her animals.
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320 Expense Street, 320 Expense Street, College State, get through Snapchat. They said that there was a party there going on. We're on the range drinking. 2034.

0: 26 to go high.
1: And drop down a name and number for Chloe Alteri. About a concern for welfare. She's requesting a trooper.
0: Copy that.
1: 2036.

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1: Almost 680 will have commanded the fire.
2: Copy that. Mark Shenango's back in from all calls. Shenango 680 have commanded the fire at 2037.

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0: and investigate 238 eastbound on the freeway. Westmont, investigate 238 eastbound on the freeway. Red construction zone for either mulch on fire or equipment on fire. Freeway is being notified as well. 2039.
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First floor, Whitesboro Street, Highland Ave, the crosses. 55 female, playing a swollen leg, learning about the ambulate. 26 AM 7, 2042.

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3: 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State 31, Delta.

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0: 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Go ahead. We advise you to go ahead and close it for treating it. 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
1: Receive is 270-2701 set out there, or am I closing the call completely?
0: You can go ahead and close it completely. They're bouncing out now.
1: Copy that. 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
1: Not for.
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2: You start me event for Key Wayne State Park in the Marina. It's going to be for illegally parked vehicle. I'll be issuing some parking tickets.

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1: got Seneca dispatch me to a fireworks / plate call. 350 Waterloo Geneva Road in Waterloo.
0: Perfect.

It's going to be an 80-year-old female, needs help up after a fall. That's for Oneida Rescue, Vinyl Ambulance, Medical Arm Activation, 537 West Elm, out of North Carolina and Pitch. It's an 80-year-old female, needs help up after a fall, uninjured. Charlie response, it's 900.

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1: 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They will have one prisoner each transport to White Company.
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1: No, that's clear.
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3: 1.
2: 13th at Main, Village of Sylvan Beach. The caller's reporting there's a female on the side of the road lighting candles and pouring lighter fluid all over them. You know, white female in her 50s. 2106.

0: repeat that?
1: Do you know if it's reported that the male has dementia or anything like that?
0: The male has a heart condition and lung issues, unknown dementia status. He was last seen wearing tan shorts and a black and tan jacket with a ball cap. He does drive a vehicle, however, the vehicle is currently at the campsite.

Edwards Falls, 1751 Tilden Ave, Edwards, Hendershot Falls, 1751 Tilden Ave, across the Tabor Road, Carmen Lane, for a 94-year-old male with a hip injury, 17 Adam 2, 21 Joe 9.

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0: on that fireworks complaint? Did they request an interview?
1: Negative.
0: 3-6-1-0-3.
2: I copied. You can show both units clear. Those fireworks appear to be coming from the Pitzer Trailer Park. This is the East Hampton first.
0: 3-6-1-1-10.

0: the Hispanic female, 57-year-old, wearing a dark blue top and jeans, just being combative and mumbling, not making much sense.
1: Probably.
2: 56 clothes on all of me. I'll take it right down there. 245 in.
0: 245, you can see him.
1: Okay.
3: Control 2794.
4: 2794.
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0: Shakira, 116, Madison, around back. 116, Madison, street, run back. Female, possibly with a black backpack, trying to get into a white door on the back side of the building.
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2: Request you cannot come down Albany Street per PD. The 5-year-old female, chemicals in her eye from a glow stick. That's for payback came on 5 Albany Street in the back entrance. You're unable to use Albany Street at all at this time. The 5-year-old female with chemicals in the eye from a glow stick. Bravo response at 2116.

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1: That's affirmative.
0: 2116.
1: 130 responding.
0: 130 responding, 2117. You copied No Albany Street?
1: Received, I'll go down Foreman.
0: 2117. You're very broken, repeat. There's too much feedback on your radio. Are you responding, 1351? Responding.
1: Control 132, they're going to tell you that the UT has responded.
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1: It'll be using 1351 to identify on the radio.
0: I'll mark 1351 and round. I put in the notes 2117.

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3: EMS3.
2: A lot going on in here. My apologies. 1512 Randallsville Road is an updated address. 1512 Randallsville Road. I just had too much going on and not enough people answering phones.
3: 1512 Randallsville Road. Copy.

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2: Control 130.
0: Stand by.

I believe there's a duplicate property check for State Route 31 in the Katzman in the received status for about 35 minutes. You can just see if that'll clear on your end.

21-23. Affirm. I have it. The caller is going to be at 207 Lenox Ave. 207 Lenox Ave. It's going to be a Faith Miles. If they happened in the area of Madison and William Street, of Fred Schrimmer refusing to give her service dog back to her. Okay. 21-23.

0: Newland, sir. 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
1: Reese, they are evacuated at this time. Kirkland County to Old Forge. The alarm.
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1: I'm right behind the stage, heading back towards the barricade.
0: 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We're going to have you lock off somewhere.
1: Hey, firm, I'm on my way back now. 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
0: Just grab a vehicle and head down to block traffic on Harbor Way coming towards Mill.
1: Perfect. 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

0: accident in front of Babes on North Tennessee Street. On the squad commander, a report of 2 to 3 vehicles involved, no reported injuries.
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3: One D 6 through the door traffic stop, New York.
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2: Sounds like the accident appears to be a hit and run with three to vehicles involved. Still no reported injuries.
4: Let's see. My 3 closes now.
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0: calling for then? For us to respond? Pretty sure medical could do a better job.
1: I'll give him a call. She says she wants an independent eye advisor, but our officers don't carry those.

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1: That's a negative.
2: Thank you.

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0: Just advising fireworks going off at 311 Oakwood Street.
1: 3-day.
2: 11-9, traffic stop.
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0: I only see pedestrian traffic, I'm sorry.

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1: Receive. He is going to be the one who is letting him off.

Furnishable 7-engine automatic fire alarm, 276 Genesee Street. Furnishable 7-engine automatic fire alarm, 276 Genesee Street, Lily and Cooper Apartments, Cornelia Street, Hopper Street for the crosses. Second floor, smoke detector and pole station. 2137, utilize ops 2.

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0: Structure Fire, 169 Madison Street, Mind Game. Above is on fire. The doors are shut and disconnected. It was very uncooperative. That's thrown out of fire. Madison County Emergency Management. Final ambulance on standby. 169 Madison Street at Mind Games. Crescent Williams and James. The apartment above on fire. Caller stated the doors are bolted shut. And caller disconnected with Streamer and Cooperative at 2142.
1: 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Can I get a shift 3 recall, please?
0: Shift 3 recall at 2124.

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1: John Erie Boulevard West, South Georgia Street, I'm in New York, Henry Young, George, 4501, HYJ, correction, HYG, 4501. I'm not
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1: I'm giving a nitro. 15 is ready to go.
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1: Copy, I'm on the roster.
0: Negative 27, I need you, regarding the same call, I need you to 320 Osborne Hill Road, Town of Herkimer, 320 Osborne Hill Road.
1: 320, I copy, I'll be in route. What's the male's name?
2: You're on the second floor. Engine 7 received.
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2: 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Retrieve the four-person key.

0: Can you just go over the details? I couldn't copy any of it.
1: It's a 34 male claiming to hear voices in his head. It's an MHL.
0: Or you see, what's his name?

Which caller was originally reporting a structure fire. They've now confirmed it's a campfire. According to the Silver Beach caller's now reporting a campfire. Your discretion if you want to continue. All other companies disregard.

0: There's a sterile 5S in the dump. 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
1: Cut out, go again.
2: She's also negative file.
1: I copy. Is the caller looking for an interview, or does she just want me to check on the vehicle?
2: She wants you to check out the vehicle and to let her know who it was. It's definitely not a resident there.
1: I copy. I'll be en route over there. I'm just coming into a night and now I can stack the thing. I'll take care of it after.
2: G3.

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0: 301. 316 Eureka Ave, 316 Eureka Ave. Caller states there's fireworks been going on all night and they need to stop.
1: Copy.
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1: In the parking lot of the Old Forge Water District Garage with Mary Charles Boy, 7600. Mary Charles Boy, 7600.
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3: It's going to be East Lake Road and Pass Road and Kaz. East Lake and Pass. How are the Jacob? He states there's two females flagging people down. One female with a white hoodie, one with black pants. The other female is all in black. Call them by a passerby. Negative interview.
0: Copy.
3: 2258. Road for a white minivan headed southbound. There's a male and female in the vehicle. It sounds like they're arguing, refusing to pull over. Male appears intoxicated. May have been physical at one point. 2259.
2: PSR is actually on duty. There was no night PSR last night, but there is tonight. And tomorrow they'll be back on a normal schedule. The generator issue was in the 400 loop, not the 300. I haven't even spoken to them.
4: Received. What PSR is on?

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1: 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Just Rome, PD.
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2: 7 1 7. Are you able to access arms? Try and look in the ammo.
1: Yeah, take a peek. See how fast I can do this.
2: Copy. If you can just run the RO's name in arms with the address that's registered to this Jeep, it's the Villages of Stony Creek, so I'm assuming he's an employee. I'm just looking for a phone number to try and contact him and move this.
1: 2303.

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1: 28 just passed West Canada School.
2: Received. Also, just be on the lookout, KOA campground area. There's a vehicle with no lights on.
1: Copy. We passed by a couple of minutes ago. Didn't see anything.
2: All right, 22-05.

If you're able to, can you contact Niagara Dispatch and see if we can obtain more information on this noise complaint at 205? Troopers are responding to the vicinity of Site 110 for that previous complaint. We're going to head over to 205-ish for that noise.

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0: We're both back in our vehicles, and we're going to be heading towards the bluff. Just about every firework issue, I believe, is coming from outside the park.
1: All right.
0: And they sound like they're in here, but they're all outside, close.
1: Perfect.

0: 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The issue is that it's in one of her parking spots. I advised her that the mail will more than likely be out to move it soon, and that was acceptable enough for her. So she'll be clear from this, and I'll be in her out to the closing.
1: 23:10.

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1: Just advising them inside of Forest Park. They're not going to be second tone unless you need them.
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1: 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I'll be State Route 12B in East Road.

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1: Respond to 1329 Mary Street, 1329 Mary Street, second floor. Caller is Albina, and that the landlord had locked her out and is changing the locks. Can be a verbal dispute at this time.
2: 54, I'm calling for you. You can go to the client.
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4: Regarding Jefferson, at 5-7 is going to stand by with the state police. 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

0: 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I have multiple tanker requests for you for a structure fire in the Cicero Fire District when you're ready.
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0: Stancia. Tanker one from Cleveland. Tanker one from Codnoy. Tanker one from Central Square. Tanker one from West Amboy. And tanker one from West

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6: Ambulance 1, Rescue 2, Hemorrhage. 821 Bleecker Street. Rescue 2, Ambulance 1, Hemorrhage. 821 Bleecker Street, apartment number 6, Hubble and Kossuth of the Crosses. 38-year-old male is intoxicated, coughing up blood, along with vomiting blood. 21, D. David 4, 2325.

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0: Calling the auto service. How are you, Matt?
2: 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Thank you. 2326.

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0: 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We just spoke with 2B42. 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

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It's an in-ground pool on the Charlie Delta corner, 2204.

0: 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Have a good night. 2335.
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0: Great, Chief. Thank you. 2635.
1: 1DE28 to Central. 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I'm on my way.
0: Great, Chief. 2636.

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1: Yeah, I'm on to another. 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

0: 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For fireworks landing at a tree line, trees are now on fire. 2337.
1: 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Julie, standing by.
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0: 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That party was GOA. Control is clear for that.
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0: 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Can go to the abandoned call if he wants.
1: 427.

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0: structure first. 1504 Taylor Ave. Engine 3, engine 1, rescue 2, truck 1, car 4. Report a structure on the porch, 1504 Taylor Ave. Arthur and James for the crosses. For a fire in the porch, appears to be spreading. Utilize Ops 2, 2344.
1: Porch 9.

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0: Ambulance 3 transfer 609 Blandana Street. Ambulance 3 transfer 603 Blandana, question 609 Blandana Street, 3rd and Morris. Truck 2's on the scene, 87 female, question the ambulance.
1: You're going to answer from 2-3. We're coming into CAD now, 20. 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
1: 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Disregard the plate. All advise on plate. It's going to be a blue Toyota Prius.
2: 2348.

0: Herkimer debris fire in front of Bill's school. Called in by the PD. Herkimer debris of fireworks on fire in front of the Bill's school.
1: Okay.
0: 2349.
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1: 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Are you going there too?
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0: 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Well, by 2252.
1: Oh, 2352.

174 Quarry Road, 6174 Quarry Road in Sullivan, cross streets of Cotton and Creek. It's going to be an Elizabeth Mudge. She's a 78-year-old female having difficulty breathing and talking about things that aren't making any sense. Concerned of her children who are married outside, not able to get in on time, but she's not making any sense on that either.

0620 Point Rock Road. Approximately 1 to 2 miles north of Struan Road for a subject pushing a lawnmower in the middle of the roadway. Verify is all set. 2353.

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2: 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PD's tied up. They're unable to respond.
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5: 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I'm still out searching for the 92, speaking to the Rangers.
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0: That's a negative. Person we have on the open line is not being cooperative. She just keeps yelling. 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

0: 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As I stated, he drives a white Subaru Crosstrek SUV, missing a fog light.
1: That's not here.
0: Steve, he did say he was going to take off in that.
2: Shows are not seen.

0: 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Hosseyville Hole, swimming hole, creekside.
1: And are you able to take care of this call?
2: Yep, assign me to it. I'm in the area.
1: Happy, thank you. 002.

0: I'll be en route to the Poland Post Office for some sort of disturbance occurring through Espionada.
1: Great, so you've done your way there. I have a name and number for you regarding your Dalzro call.
0: Sure, go right ahead.
1: Debbie Mueller, recontacting, from Parkside Court, states the fireworks issues have not been handled. She's very upset. Phone number is 315-734-5895. 315-734-5898. Correction, 98 is the last number.

0: Or is it when you can, and preferably before you call that number?
1: Or is it?
2: Cousin and a fire. It's heavily damaged.
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0: called a Rome Engine 3 dumpster fire, 412 East Bloomfield. Fire told the Rome Engine 3 dumpster fire, 412 East Bloomfield Street, Engine 3 dumpster fire, 412 East Bloomfield Street. College reporting a dumpster on fire after someone threw a firework in it, not near any structures. 04.
1: Dumpster fire, copy that.

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0: 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You were stepped on.
1: Check the area for that compared intoxicated driver, negative results, Boca Rangers. I'll be leaving our busy facilities to go assist 877 on that boat accident.

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3: 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It's going to be on the east side of the road there.
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0: 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What are you responding?
1: Where is it?

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Pausing for emergency traffic.

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They were at 171, Town of Frankfort. Inbound stop and hold for Town of Frankfort PD. Central clear 016.

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1: Stand by. I believe they don't. From the relatives. Two vehicles are next to it. The RV says it's fully involved. It's for Gannis Miller Fire, reported vehicle fire, 6 Gregor Boulevard, just a New Boston, Dr. Lydia. It's a vehicle on fire in the driveway with two other vehicles next to it. Approximately 10 to 20 feet away from the structure. From the RV, that it was fully involved, there was no saving it. 0022.
2: Another night, 439.
3: I received. 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
2: With pleasure.
3: 022.
4: Oh, Boomville. Ambulance long back in service and quarters.
5: 0022.
1: Do you copy?
6: 202, go ahead. Copy, I'm on scene.
1: On the scene, 0023. We do have one of the callers trying to evacuate the house. Let's know if they're successful with that.

0: We're still trying to get some airtime to check with them. You looking for them to go to the scene or for a standby?
1: I'm looking for one engine. 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
0: Received. 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

0: 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TML disclosed that the male party had hit her, then disconnected. Nothing further.
1: Private 45, keep 5-6. Myself and Officer Don Savant will be heading there. Finelli and Don Savant.

0: Copy. I got answered 8, car 10 and 3. I'm going to be on a detail total 400.
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He's up, Stu.

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0: 35-year-old female, injury from a fall. Fake for law, there are people fighting at this residence. Law is en route. It's a Bravo response to 0035.
1: Caller reporting that there is a white male in his 40s, thin built, wearing glasses, in the middle of the roadway, reportedly having a meltdown.

Romeo, near passenger, Henry Nora Robert, 4926, HNR 4926, white Lincoln SUV, unknown occupants, going to be Route 8 southbound, just south of Campion Road. I got 47 with me.

0: Jefferson, that I was legal on the year and a half.
1: Hi, Jefferson.
0: South Jeff, 7192 will be staging at the county line.
1: Thank you so much.

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0: 2-4.

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Could you just check that for driver all? 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

0: is just confined to the first faucet. 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

0: of Benadryl and other medications was intentional. 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
1: Copy.
0: 2-3, we can get EMS started that way also.
1: Copy, we're right around the corner.
0: 3-6, airport 2.

0: an AV for an 18-year-old female who intentionally took medication, repeating Herkimer County 2, Cuyahoga, stage for law, 14 Millington Ave. 18-year-old female intentionally took medication, 043.
1: If you got nothing else, I'll be clear.
2: Yes, Eddie.

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0: Architectural Central Atlantic County, West Nolan, sick person, 6479 West Carter Road. Fire Control Central Atlantic County, West Nolan, sick person, 6479 West Carter Road, crosses of Lower Lawrence Street, Bartlett Road. 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
1: 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Control 101, do you still need all the additional units in route? Genesee Street, 1624 Genesee Street for a possible cardiac arrest. We have a caller on the line who is highly irate. There's an unknown age male who's not conscious with uncertain breathing.

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2: The announcement from the radio has been done. 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
3: Also, PD spoke with the owner. Apparently, it was from fireworks boxes in the back of the truck. Just needed an investigator to confirm that, but if you don't need an investigator, it's okay.
2: Received. I have not heard anything, but I just sent the Everbridge and I did the notification. Received. Appreciate you as well at 0050.
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0: 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I'm 15 out.
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2: 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It's going to be northbound arterial just south of Wilbur Road.

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area, 819 South Street. Engine 7 trash can on fire, 819 South Street. Engine 7 trash can on fire, 819 South Street, across of Kasuf and Belmont. Fireworks on trash can now on fire.

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1: Lewis 2 Central Control, be on the lookout for a silver Chevy pickup truck, number Nora Charles Boy 7450, heading north on Favorite 12, just past Marsh Farm, East Martinsburg Road intersection. Advised that they keep slamming their brakes and riding bumpers. Three boys in the vehicle.

0: Kite Road, the town of Danube. 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
0: 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He was barred from the property, currently on scene refusing to leave. 119.

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1: You still get that for a generator one to take 108 Sugar Lake. 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Are you still clear?
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1: Copy.
0: Everyone's all set. We're all okay.
1: Gracie.

Kirkman County 2 Middle CO Alarm, 710 Fishing Rock Road, for a CO alarm going off, negative illness in the residents. Residents are evacuated. Repeated, Kirkman County 2 Middleville CO Alarm, 710 Fishing Rock Road, CO alarm going off, negative illness in the house, residents are evacuated, 140.

0: Street, second floor apartment. Originally an abandoned call. On callback, we had a male caller saying that their roommate is threatening them, now saying they're unable to speak freely. We're trying to get further.
1: Copy.

Erkman County 2, Middleville, CO alarm activation, second tones, 710 Fish and Rock Road for alarm activation. Negative illness in the residence. Residence is evacuated. Repeating, Herkimer County 2, Middleville, second tone, CO alarm, 710 Fish and Rock Road. For an alarm going off, negative illness, residence is evacuated, 145.

0: very static. I copied something about a phone number.
1: Did MCAT or the NYPD provide the phone number? How are you?
0: That's affirmative when you're ready.
1: Go on.
0: 315-737-1022. 315-737-1022.

1327 Floyd Ave, Fort Stainless Trailer Park, Lot 10. Also Henry. It's an open line. That's him yelling with a female. And then hung up. 1332.

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He's believed to be no longer on scene.

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Fire Control Floyd, automatic fire alarm, 7532 Sewell Road. Crosses of Stress Road, Polk Road West. 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

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Flag, fire control, Ampere. Fire control, Ampere, crash notification, 8176 Old Flag Road. Fire control, Ampere, crash notification, 8176 Old Flag Road. 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

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Fire Control Floyd, second call, crash notification, 8176 Old Floyd Road. Crosses the Cameron Road, Rabbit Road. Respond for a crash notification, no contact made, 156.

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1: Point acknowledging both calls, 150.
2: Dumpster fire, 5343 Seneca, East Seneca Street. Vernon, dumpster fire, 5343 East Seneca Street. Fire control, Vernon, dumpster fire, 5343 East Seneca Street, crosses of Ford Street, Wood Road. Respond to the Snowball gas station parking lot by the dumpsters in the corner. There's smoke coming from a dumpsters. No flames at this time. 158.

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0: Are you all set?
2: Affirmative, all set. It's going to be a negative. 941 will be clearing shortly.
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2: You respond, 418 4th Ave extension with Molvac. They're on scene. They have an aggressive dog and aggressive female there.
3: What was the number again?
2: 418 4th Ave extension.
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4: A1 64 Old Floyd Road. Multiple calls for EMS and one domestic.

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We're going to be hanging out kind of in the area just to make sure everything's all right, but we're kind of available.

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1: This is Mark.
2: 57.
0: 10 Scott Street, 10 Scott Street. We had a third-party report of a physical dispute outside that residence. 5 people involved.
1: This is Mark Hopkins.
0: Nelson's like the caller's involved. He's saying it's his family members, and they're trying to get into his residence. You can hear male screaming in the background.

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2: Received. Are you guys on additional overtime?

Fire Control, Ambulance 1, Car 4, Truck 1, Stabbing, 10 Scott Street, Fire Control, Ambulance 1, Car 4, Truck 1, Stabbing, 10 Scott Street, Law Enforcement on scene, requesting EMS for a reported stabbing at that location, 27 B-Boy 4, Cross Streets of Genesee and Oneida, 215.

problems, one car four, truck one. From law enforcement, there's a male with a very minor laceration denying medical. We received the initial call from a female reporting she'd been cut as well.

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1: Receive 216. 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
0: Ambulance 1, surface returning.

0: I'll be on Thompson Corners, Florence Road, River Road, Town of Florence, New York Reg, Lincoln, Henry George, 6319, LHG, 6319.
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0: 6307. Stand by for the second one.
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0: Lincoln William Adam, 5172.

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1: Four five one on that, I'm all set.
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0: We don't know what message that.
1: Reach.
0: Five five. 440, I'll be clear. We're out there, cancel one of those units.
1: 5-6, stand.
2: 5-8, same traffic.
1: Thank you. 5-6, 5-8, start towards 318 Rucker Street again, 318 Rucker Street, second floor to the left, I believe it was apartment 3 last time. They were just out there for Rick Scott, who's highly intoxicated. There's now a third party reporting that Rick pepper sprayed and pulled a knife on Michael Lieberman. Unknown if those parties are still both there.

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0: 5 subjects. Two black males. Yeah, one saying that they're not involved at this time. We're still trying to get further.
1: 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The Towers 1, apartment 1005. 67-year-old male, can't been losing weight. 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
1: Yeah, we're just cleaning up here. 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

0: 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This is for a 22-year-old female who believes she has alcohol poisoning. We have law enforcement in route at this time. 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

be at the Edgewood City parking lot. Caller reporting there's 30 juveniles and a lot of vehicles and verbal yelling. Nothing further.

0: choosing to leave property. He's the same one from last night.
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2: 2-2, what is it?

0: Head that way. Back him up, please. All set.
1: Can you repeat?
0: Response security base, back up 716, please. All set.
2: Okay, what's the app?
0: This is for guys refusing to leave property at security base, same one from last night.
2: I'm just advised.
3: 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That'll be a while.
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0: 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It's going to be probably close to public. I got the plate number and the operator. I ran it in the CAD. I'll fill it in. It's going to be for Grassmoist State Park.
1: Thank you.

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start towards the Quality Inn, 141 New Hartford Street, 141 New Hartford Street, an open line. It sounds like a child caller calling for his mother. After seeing the front desk, it's possibly coming from room 208.

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1: 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I'll be right there. 140, you copy? Have Howard hold up.

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1: 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I'll take it in those. 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

0: with a possible disabled vehicle. 365 across from Mickey Doodles would be New York, Lincoln, Union John, 7526.
1: 307.
2: Four two nine,
1: 2-1-2-3-0-8.

0: couldn't tell what it said.
1: The male has finally boarded the shuttle and is headed to the inn. You can clear both cars from this. I'll put notes in it later.
0: Yeah, you say go ahead and close, and I'll have notes later.
1: Hey.
0: Captain, yeah, your shot.

0: Need you to respond over to the Xenomai grow facility. I have a smoke alarm in the smoking flower. A zone 151. If you could respond to that.
1: Copy, been around.

0: Touche. 141-140, out of service.
1: You guys are out of service. Happy 4th of July. Good shift.
0: Same to you all as well. Excellent dispatching.
1: Thank you for your service.
2: Hey, Kathy, just keep me advised. I'm just got in the can of soda.
3: That's ridiculous.

0: Saratoga.
1: Free action alarm, sprinkler room, zone 10 now.
2: Gracious. It's at 715 to this. You can have it over with me. We're just moving post 22 at Tennyson now. If you can get surveillance, call, see if they've got eyes on anything.
1: Racing.

0: Obviously, let's be honest, at this time is strobes. We advise that fire alarm is times two, and now I have a water flow fire alarm, sprinkler pre-action flow zone 29.
1: 722715.
2: Appreciate it. We'll keep you advised.

0: had an open line of parties arguing, disconnected on callback, same female answered, still yelling, then hung up again.
1: Forty-five, there's like a big house party across from the school there. It's probably over there. We'll head that way also.

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1: 419 North George Street, 419 North George Street. It's open line with multiple parties arguing in the background. No actual voice contact seemed like it was possibly escalating. 322.

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0: Audible alarms throughout, nothing found so far.
1: We have an alarm, nothing found so far, 323.

0: Robert Sam 4068 LRS 4068. It's gonna be a white Hyundai Elantra.
1: Okay, going back to the station 1 at 324. You still need to get your angle on there, sir.
2: Confirm.
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0: Okay, come in, sir.
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1: Go ahead.
0: We've got the alarm silenced at this point. I've been unable to find anything through a building search, but it's not allowing the system to reset. So we're going to keep doing some area checks and see if we can find anything.
1: Yeah, 228.

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1: take course.
0: Go ahead, 716.
1: Is your panel showing any additional activations or just the original ones that we were swimming for?
0: This is showing the original three or four alarms that went off. Nothing new.
1: This is going to be a malfunction in the alarm system. There's audible alarms throughout the building. No sprinkler activation or any evidence of smoke or fire all throughout.
0: All right. Copy, 331.

0: go ahead, Donald Smith.
1: On the building for the sewer pump systems that has an individual beeping coming from it, reading P2 high level, as in pump 2 high level. This is going to be have to address in person if you can find the contact person for the collective and either have Telco or whoever's responsible for this respond out here, please.

Franklin County to Cuyahoga EMS, 8827 South Main Street for a 90-year-old male, general illness. Repeating, Herkimer County to Cuyahoga EMS, 8827 South Main Street, Village of Poland, 90-year-old male, general illness, 376.

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1: That's all for Herkner.
0: Alerting North Star of a mutual aid EMS 8827 South Main Street, Eldrick, Poland, Apartment 1, 8827 South Main Street, Eldrick, Poland, Apartment 1, for a 90-year-old male, general illness.
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1: Thank you, clear.

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Doesn't know if they're saying our help. Doesn't know if it's a male or female. We've got nothing further. 346.

Arkansas Ampere Rome Rescue on seizure. 1352 Floyd Ave. Arkansas Ampere Rome Rescue on seizure. 1352 Floyd Ave. Hampton Inn. Room 114. Crosses of Air City Boulevard. State Route 825. Response for a 21-year-old female having a seizure. 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

0: 1352 Floyd Ave, Park Slam, Care Room Rescue on Seizure. 1352 Floyd Ave, Hampton Inn, Room 114, Crosses of Air City Boulevard, State Route 825. Respond for a 21-year-old female having a seizure. Response code to 12D David 2, 352. Roman Ampere acknowledging 352.
1: Agent Wanderson.

What happened in 1352 Florida? 3114. Get a medical, call their procedure. This is fire and EMS. Most of the daughter is possibly going to be an issue for them.

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0: 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Ambulance transport, 100 North Madison Street, Madison Plaza Apartments. Law enforcement on scene, 60s male, 2209. They'll be behind the building, 359.
1: Yeah.

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Caller is going to be an employee at the Wynn, stating the alarm's going off at the old St. Elizabeth's, reporting back part of the hospital, old main entrance side. Cross streets of Valentine Bray and Barton Avenue, utilize ops 2411.

0: 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We'll be investigating.
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0: Feelback on the line, stating his wife presumes Feelback is being combative and irrational. One of the parties has a head injury after a fall. Alcohol is a factor. On the line attempting further.
1: Copy. In route.
0: You're on route 423.

0: rising. 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We're going to also stage EMS.
1: Copy. Advising, I'm 47 minutes away. We're out from Columbia.
0: State 429.

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0: This time, Sky Manager didn't want to check the entire ER and the back surrounding hall. No signs for smoke or fire. Also, unable to find any activation. Would you like to attempt to reset?
1: Yeah, no signs of smoke or fire. Attempt to reset. We'll see if it holds.

0: Kirkmore County, 2 Kiowa, 2nd Tones, North Star, stage for law in the area 148 Smithson Lane in Town of Ohio for an evaluation of a 73-year-old female head injury after a fall. Repeating, Kirkmore County, 2 Kiowa, 2nd Tones, North Star, EMS, stage in the area 148 Smithson Lane in Town of Ohio for an evaluation of a 72-year-old female head injury after a fall, loss of consciousness, 434.
1: Ohio.
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Star EMS to call 148 Smithson Lane, Chicago, Ohio. 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Fire Control North Star EMS call 148 Smithson Lane in Ohio. Respond for a 72-year-old female with a head injury from a fall. Law enforcement is en route for a possible domestic 437.

可以说。Dartmouth County to Kunkel Mutual Aid, stage for the law, 148 Smithson Lane, town of Ohio. For an evaluation of a 72-year-old female, head injury after a fall, lost consciousness, repeating, Dartmouth County to Kunkel Mutual Aid, stage for the law, in the area, 148 Smithson Lane, town of Ohio. For an evaluation of a 72-year-old female, head injury after a fall, lost consciousness, 441.

为是为谁错啊？For Canada to Mobac, Mutual Aid, Stage 4, 148 Smithson Lane, Town of Ohio. Evaluation of a 72-year-old female with a head injury after a fall, loss of consciousness. Repeating, Herkimer County to Mobac, Mutual Aid, EMS. 148 Smithson Lane, Town of Ohio, Stage 4, law. Evaluation of a 72-year-old female, head injury after a fall, loss of consciousness. 443.

Pisces tree 215. The Pisces tree subject called, stated something about a dispute, then disconnected, no answer on callbacks.

have a female caller on the line. Was it originally crying out saying please, and now she's saying that her phone is stuck in the wall trying to retrieve it? Unknown situation.

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1: Good vibing. 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

171 Powell Road, North Star, Holland Patton, Indrishmo Falls, 10171 Powell Road, crosses of Inman and Glass Factory for an 80s female, injury to the back of the head from a fall, does have a laceration, 17 B-Boy 1, 510. North Star, Holland Patton, Indrishmo Falls, 10171 Powell Road, North Star, Holland Patton, Indrishmo Falls, 10171 Powell Road, crosses of Inman and Glass Factory for an 80s female, injury to the back of the head from a fall.

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0: Negative.
1: Let me see.

This is Rising. Their GPS was showing at 2219 Whitesboro Street, 2219 Whitesboro. They gave 903 in Memphis.

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Unknown direction.

0: You stated she didn't call. 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
1: Receive. Both units are clear, 533.

Control Edwards breathing problems, 30 Cherrywood Boulevard. Fire Control Edwards breathing problems, 30 Cherrywood Boulevard. Crosses of Hosta Lane, over and drive. Response for a 72-year-old male having difficulty breathing, 6C Charles 1, 536.

0: have that residence flagged for the male being violent towards responders. No interview. Correction, caller is requesting an interview. He's going to be at 716 North Madison.
1: Right.

Green, New York Ridge, George, Robert, Adam, Mary, Mira, Ida, Nora, Ken Boulevard, Turquoise County, registered address is 156 Ken Boulevard in Hillian. I have minor front end damage.

0: Can you send PD to assist our crew at 30 Cherrywood Boulevard?
1: Did you have a nature?
2: Steve will get him started.

for a medical call of breathing problems. It's going to be for a 72-year-old male. 559.

2020 Subaru Crosstrek, or correction, for the 2016 Mazda CX-3 rear garage. G-R-A-M-M-I-N, George, Robert, Adam, Mary, Mary, Ida, Nora, with heavy front end damage. Possibly involved in a hit and run there. Again, all cars coming from North Tennessee Street, Utica, from McDonald's there. Be on the lookout for 2016 Mazda CX-3 with New York Reg, George, Robert, Adam, Mary, Mary, Ida, Nora, G-R-A-M-M-I-N. Comes back to an address in Ilion with the vehicle having minor front end damage. Was involved in an NBA hit and run 601.

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0: Got it.
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So GPS location only. We have a male on the line who was completely uncooperative, stated that he had been robbed. The suspect was running. He disconnected. We attempted to call back, and he was still uncooperative.

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0: amp, one car MVA, blocking one of the lanes there. Car gave 49 eastbound between 291 and Kavanaugh. Currently 467 is around.
1: Proceed, negative attachment.
0: Previous, would you like 467 to proceed? Alright, you see that at 467, you can stay in.
2: 467.

8463 Saga Turnpike. 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

0: 111-4 myself and 111-7 are going to be out at the NBA. I got a New York reg. It's going to be Mary Henry Tom 1304, MHT 1304.
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0: level.
1: Check the welfare in the area of 619 Plant Street. The caller gave apartment 1, stated that he's withdrawing and needs medication, but disconnected on us. No answer on callback. 633.

0: cell phone. He's heading south on Harder Street wearing a baggy t-shirt and jeans. Negative interview.
1: Copy.

0: However, he's not doing anything illegal. I'll be clear.
1: 96639.
2: RP is going to be outside of Wayne Van Patten. It's verbal with his girlfriend. The girlfriend's currently up in apartment 708. No weapons, drugs, or intox.
3: Low salvy.
2: 639.
1: Willard Street, West Dominic Street, responsible for a 72-year-old female having leg and arm pain, 5 AM 1, 639.
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Ambulance one, sick person, 619 Plant Street. Ambulance one, sick person, 619 Plant Street, apartment one. It's for a male requesting transport to the hospital for medication issues. 26A Adam 9, cross of Hart Street and Francis Street, 642.

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0: Calling back for 1219 Seymour, if you can respond back over. We're trying to get her to step out.
1: Could you just tell her to wait outside? She never answers the door.

0: referred towards Denny's, 180 North Tennessee, for suspicious activity. The caller is reporting as a male pushing a shopping cart holding a pistol. Was last seen in front of Denny's, possibly walking towards the McDonald's at this time. We're still trying to get further.
1: Yep. 5-1, close this out. Show me your ultimate.
0: 62.
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1: Room 701. Dispatch 4-6, Colonial, count on the 8 lanes, there's female residents, 12, completing electric.

6 Middle Settlement Road, calls a Rebecca employee on scene, seeing that there's a female that's in her vehicle parked in front of the store and that keeps nodding in and out. It's going to be a silver Kia 702.

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1: 1D27 Ascension, same traffic, 4537.
0: 27, you're out of service at 704.

0: Crest Ave apartment, C Charles 17. We had a female crying on the line stating that a male was choking her. They were in the room. The phone dropped. Nothing further. No answer. I'll call back.
1: 64, I can break away from this. Have it that way.
0: 706.

Atlanta County at risk of me 50 at 6075 Doug Road. Fire Control Central Atlanta County at risk of me. Psychiatric, 6075 Doug Road, Atlanta County Jail, crosses of Base Road, Coleman Mills Road. Respond for an unknown aged male of possible attempted suicide, 25D David 0712.

Clarksville Cabin Ambulance, Florence, sick person, 12255 Hayes Road. Clarksville Cabin Ambulance, Florence, sick person, 12255 Hayes Road. Crosses of Rustfield Road, Biscrow Road. Respond for a 61-year-old male, general weakness. 26 C Trails 2, 713.

0: in contact, but the male keeps taking the phone away from the female. I don't know if we're going to be able to get anybody to go to the door.
1: 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We can hear him talking.

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Suffering 83-year-old male having difficulty breathing, 60 David 2, 730.

0: Fortress, you want to give me a call, please?
1: 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The Falcon Pen until Jeffrey gets in. 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Yeah. Same question as you.
0: All right, Pinfist is here. Do you know, are you said Jeffrey was coming in?
1: Ryan Decker.
0: Ryan Decker, gotcha. 733.

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Fire control, Ampere, Haybird, second pounds, breathing problems, 8624 Rainy Road. Phone for an 83-year-old male, having difficulty breathing, 6D David 2734.

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Anvil crosses of McFarland Road. Respond for an 83-year-old male having difficulty breathing. 6D David 2739.

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1: Who's our ambulance?
0: Camden Ambulance.
1: Received. We're 1 minute out.
2: Ready.

0: that Grand Call still open?
1: Yes, it is, please. It is the Grand Wing number 2 for a 76 male. He is on blood thinners. He took a fall. He is still currently on the floor. The nurse said he has a pubic skin tears. They are aware of our delay, and the supervisor says he's stable. Oh, we got to go over to the Grand Wing 2.
0: We're heading over.
1: Yeah, 746.

for Marshall Rescue Team at Ambulance 101 South Street Cross Community Center. Room is Adam 9. For a 72-year-old female GI bleed, that's a response 746.

She's concerned for a male wearing a winter coat. She found an odd. It was an older gentleman. She believes possible dementia is involved. She's going to be in his 70s. He's wearing, again, a winter coat, baseball hat. Last thing on Peterborough Road. 7:48.

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2: Florida 612 Ridge Road, crosses Hoffman Road and Wright Road. For a 3-year-old male, difficulty breathing. That's for Snowy Rescue Payback Ambulance, 4612 Ridge Road. For a 3-year-old male, difficulty breathing. Delta response, 750.

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1: Pfister Street, if caller said Gianna, say then her vehicle got keyed and tires are slashed. She's going to be waiting at the intersection of 2017 Chevy Malibu Black. 753.
0: 153.

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0: 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Hey, Tim.
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0: caller is Lacto reporting Sandra Gulf and her company threatens him and we're going to beat him up and refusing to leave. Caller's gonna be locked in the room. I heard 05 ago. The two parties are still on scene. Page 12.
1: Copy. You can keep 599. I'm familiar with the parties.
0: 3652 59, you can just circle.
1: Copy.
2: Booker Campus 18, we're all coming to Booker. We have service.
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0: 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The caller was a passerby. Says that they're possibly passed out in 8:30.
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1: Fire control MCAR, McConnellsville. Unknown problem, 8693, State Route 13. Fire control MCAR, McConnellsville. Unknown problem, 8693, State Route 13. For a white male, 30 to 40. Passed out in a vehicle, 36D Davis Zero, possible intoxication, cross streets Elvis Road and Crestal Road. Hey,
2: Four, five, two, who's the caller on this?

0: about 13 Vanna, 43-40 male, passed out in his vehicle. Let me find out if PD is en route.
1: Yes, sir.
0: 834.

Bondi. Is PD also en route? PD's on the scene. 833. Acknowledge. Thank you.

Also, second tone, unknown problem, 8693, stateroom 13. Fire control, McConnellsville, second tone, 8693, state route 13. Fire control, McConnellsville, second tone, unknown problem, 8693, state route 13. For a male passed out in a vehicle, possibly intoxicated, 36D0, cross street, Elvis Road and Chestnut Road, 837.

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0: Proceed,
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0: that was unsupervised walking in the middle of the street. Truck 2 and car 4 are out searching for the toddler at the moment. We'll advise.
1: Another call on it. It was last seen obliger towards 1st Street. Should be a white male, white t-shirt, green pants.
2: Truck 2 and car 4. We just seen him cross on Broad Street.
0: Receive. Car 4 to fire control. Do you want to advise PD to get a car into the area?
1: Affirmative, they're being notified. Should be a 8-year-old male, however he appears to look younger for his age, just your way.
0: Receive.

0: an area of Bleecker and Third. A subject requesting a check the welfare of a 4-year-old male she saw running in the area. The white male, white t-shirt, green pants. UFD is also in the area looking for him.
1: Okay, I'm keeping another note.

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1: Copy. What was the address? I'm sorry, you broke up.
0: 517 Mary, 517 Mary, apartment 1.
1: Copy, 5-2 is going to be transferring that juvenile for me, call 1.
0: Receive it tonight.

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You can show me clear from last back in vehicle.

Herkimer County Richfield Springs EMS call at the monastery, 1407 Robinson Road, Town of Warren. 45-year-old male, possible infected spider bite. Herkimer County 2, Richfield Springs EMS at the monastery, 1407 Robinson Road, Town of Warren. 45-year-old male, possible infected spider bite, 902045.

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0: 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Eric McKinney to Richfield, Second Tones, Smovek, Mutual Aid, EMS call at the Monastery, 1407 Robbins Road, Town of Warren. 45-year-old male, possible infected with spider bite, 905-045.
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0: 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Herkimer County Cedarville Mutual Aid EMS at the Monastery, 1407 Robinson Road, Town of Warren. 45-year-old male, possible infected spider bite. 906-05.
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Unknown problem. 1122 Erie Boulevard West, the Rome Cinemas. There is a male on the bench outside. Unknown problem. 32B Boy 1, 913.

0: 1122 Hilly Boulevard West, yeah, wrong. Cinemas will be 4-2.
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0: Rescue 2 ambulance allergic reaction, 406 Rucker Street. Rescue 2 ambulance allergic reaction, 406 Rucker Street on the first floor across from Brinkerhoff and Dudley. For 50s female allergic reaction to medication, 2 David 2, 919.
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1: Central's received, sir.
2: Division 1.
3: Rome Rescue 1 received. Rescue 1 is in route.
0: Rome Rescue 1 is in route, 922.

0: the stairs on the left-hand side. The caller is Rob. He said he was at the police station. We're in that apartment. There was an incident there last night involving pepper spray and a knife. The friend is making multiple threats to harm the squatter. He's on his way home at this time. 9:25.
1: 5-2, I'm still with 5-7. I'll go with him to his call. Repeat 5-6 in.
0: You receive 5-7-5-2. The friend is a Michael Lieberman. He's a 40s, correction, 30s white male. 9:25.

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1: 12 southbound, south of Putnam Road. It's going to be North Carolina Reg, LBY 6865. Lincoln Boy Young 6865.

0: on 2045 Mulholland Road, site 72, at 2045 Mulholland Road, site 72, across the Dixon Road and Route 49. 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History of depression and anxiety. The Jada Cummins, 16-year-old white female, black t-shirt, shorts, brown hair, with pink highlights. Left trust me, 4-0 ago.
1: 24-4, you can hold that for us. We're going to be clearing shortly.
0: Reese 24-4, 26-6, you can disrupt.

0: 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I'm 1D44. You can use your gun.
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0: 65126 in the area of 828 East Ave, 128 East Ave. We had a caller, Salvador, said someone was yelling in the background and disconnected, and that the caller couldn't hear. No further information, 932.
1: Copy. 265.

0: that for aerial fire monitors, Georgetown engine to the scene, Georgetown ambulance, county flight car notification, the area 3022 Dubway Road for a motorcycle down unknown on Andrews at 9:33.
1: Any officer, Landline Communications Center, 9:33.

0: 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And on the memory file.
1: Sorry, 1-890 is acknowledged. We'll call AOL.

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0: Room 11. Caller is reporting a individual is destroying one of the rented rooms. So far, he's broken the TV and microwave and is still on scene. A Kenny Diaz, white male.
1: Four
0: received. 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

Ida Adam Zebra Diaz. First name's going to be Kenny. K-E-N-N-I-E. And the date of birth is going to be 9/26/1992.

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Taylor, conscious.

0: 576.
1: Yeah.
0: Hey.
2: Thanks, Rudy.
0: I had a heart bypass. My
3: 578 copy and Rob.

0: 4-4, regarding that file check, no results came out for that name and date of birth.
1: 36, thank you.
2: They might have a fluctuation in pressure. Copy that, listening up the high apparent fluctuation in pressure.
3: West Pines Ave. Fire control, final, Cheryl. Chest pain, 600 West Pines Ave. Noise Manor, apartment B, Davis 5. 81-year-old female having chest pain, history of heart bypass. 10B, David 4. Groceries is Leonard Street, 962.

0: And then related to Aaron Hiker, Professor. I didn't want the command, we had Hiker. Did you do copy?
1: Yeah.

a call from a bicycle. It's going to be on the path behind the Canal Boat Museum, 200 yards west from that. For a 55-year-old male foot injury, after calling a bit, Turk County ambulance has been 717 meters. The landing, Canal Landing Boat Museum, on the towpath, 200 yards west. For a foot injury after a fall on a bicycle, I'll first sample 954.

0: AD 14, Miss Lee.
1: Yeah, 14.
0: Show me out at the Harbor Hotel in Pound Clayton for follow. I'll advise on back end 56.
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0: via black male, black female. 959.
1: Well, I'm going to start towards 57's location. Going 755 is domestic.
0: Received. 58 on scene 959. 55, if you want to start toward Hobart, 51 come back on 57.

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0: And you have from Zachary Lang states his mother, Tanya, in a manic episode, currently walking away from the residence. Does have a history on MHL. What I've seen wearing a pink tie-dye shirt eastbound on an Ivy League calf. Negative intoxicant weapons.
1: Got

Fire Control Edwards, Indrishmo Fall, 39 Norma Drive. Fire Control Edwards, Indrishmo Fall, 39 Norma Drive, 78-year-old female. Has no injuries. 17B Boy 4, Cross Street Patricia Drive and Cheetah Drive. Center 1.

0: 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Room 122. Law enforcement on the scene. 25 Adam 1102.
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0: You're back in 1003.

Herkimer County 2 West Winfield, Cedarville. Transformer fire in the area of 338 Meeting House Road. Repeating, West Winfield, Cedarville. Report of a transformer on fire in the area of 338 Meeting House Road, Town of Winfield, 1007.

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0: is for Well Now North Genesee. Ambulance 3 transfers 230 North Genesee. Ambulance 3 transfers 230 North Genesee at Well Now. Across North Genesee Street, Ramson Weaver Street. 53 male, his upper lip swelling. They're requesting transport. 3312-7, 1018.
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0: Columbia. 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And it.
1: Gavin.
0: It occurred sometime overnight. Unknown suspect.

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7-3. 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

0: I love that. 1122 Mohawk Street. 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
1: 10:35. Troopers on scene with a 50-year-old female requesting an email. That's or have a silent phone with something called 1-0-A-S. Troopers on scene with a 50-year-old female requesting an email. It's an aberration. 10:35.

for 318 Tower Street, 318 Square Garza, 20th Phillips, Cross of Nielsen and Seymour. Just had a physical domestic with her child's father. He has since left in a black SUV. Designated Jamar, 38-year-old black male, blue Nike shirt, grayish black pants. Last seen in the vehicle, towards Arthur, 1036.

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1: 5-1, I'll start that way. 55 is going to be clear of this detail pretty quick.

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Unconscious male, 115 Brookside Drive. Fire Control, Sacramento County, Clinton. 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Room B, David 6. 81-year-old male. Found pale, non-responsive, and breathing. Caller's not speaking to the male. Seems extremely out of it. 31B David 3, Groceries, Kellogg Street, 1047.

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1: 132 Lennox, 32 Lennox, Department of Chief. Call from Bob Maxwell, states. Heard noise, went to the door. Security chain was still latched, but the door was ajar. 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

0: you'll be having a nurse going with, going for a brain bleed, and he is ready. 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
1: 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They want that stat?

0: 10:54. One three, can you head back over towards Kewa Lake and meet with site 532 and talk to her son, please? She's looking for you to come talk to her son. 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He is a child. And a group of older kids told him he's not allowed to play there. Somehow they got him into the bathroom and hit him with their shoes. He's just a little shaken up.
1: Received site 523.
0: 532.
1: 532 received.
2: Just
1: a line. He's right for those things.
2: Yes.

0: 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We'll just insert it occur.
1: Okay, 1444 Temple, clear to the top.
0: Correction, 1445 Temple Street.
1: Appreciate it.
2: This is Clinton.
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0: 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Got a vehicle inventory.
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be laying on the porch lawn to verify if they're all set. 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
1: I got a complaint holding for you on DeWolf, if you can head that way. 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
0: Receive, I'll be in route from clear.

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1: God damn it.

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0: County, Herkimer, Mulvac, transport request, Claxometer, 102 North Washington, room 220, request transport low falls, elderly male, arm injury from a non-recent fall. Herkimer, Mulvac, transport request, Claxometer, 102 North Washington, room 220, to Little Falls for an elderly male, arm injury from a non-recent fall, 1106045.
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2: 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Police to be 3 females and 2 males at this time. Unknown weapons are in box.
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0: 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The mother's there, refusing to leave. There's also another party there. There's alcohol, possible drug involvement.
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1: Marta VNC, Limestone Road. White Mary Zebra 7574. DMZ 7574. Clear to 28 time height.
2: Left short, laying on a porch. 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

0: 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And the son's name is Braden. I'll be out here for a couple minutes. No injuries, just a couple older kids picking on Braden.
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0: Do you have a command phone number?
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1: Interior 2 copy.
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3: 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So, if you want to do something,
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0: I'm going to have a vehicle stop on 12 northbound, just north of Evans Road, in Vale, New York. King Edward Union, 1661, KEU, 166, which you come back to a blue in color, Volkswagen, looks like two.
2: Yeah, water. Steve,

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1: That's verified. It's been off. Guys, since about 10 o'clock last night. I know the DPW was contacted sometime this morning and there was no response from them. Would you be able to recontact them?
0: Receive, we're attempting that now.

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Transport, 301 North James Street. This room is into the Rome Police Department. 459-year-old male, 1130.

0: We were service from that 115 Brookside. We called in the Terminate.
1: Received, 1141.
2: Assist off duty state police. 117 West Fox Street. 117 West Fox Street. State cell 505 took off.
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0: 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What was the address for that?
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0: Okay, you can show me in the area.
1: Copy.
0: The trooper didn't give any description, name, nothing.
1: Nothing. We have no further information other than asking for assistance.
2: Hi, San Diego, 2014.

Miss One Unknown Problem, Columbia, Huntington. Rescue Team Miss One Unknown Problem, Columbia, Huntington. Irish Cultural Center on the Columbia Street side for a 20s male laying in front of his bike on the curb. Unknown operator. 32 David 1.

0: Cross Hunter, the Columbia Street side. 20-year-old male, unknown of conscious or breathing, laying in front of his bike on the curb. Medical is also being notified. 1146.
1: Copy.

0: intersection.
1: Appreciate the call. 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
1: He's from.
2: Wait, I'm one post up on the west side of the house.
1: From the west side. Whomever, can you be the east side in the back, please? Yeah, I got it.

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1: I am clear of the hospital and will be en route to headquarters 227.
2: Proceed to 1149.

0: County Herkimer MOVAC EMS. It's going to be outside of 105 Protection Ave Galinsky's for a 39-year-old male, severe dehydration.
1: Repeat.
0: He'll be wearing orange shorts. 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

Fire Control, Vinyl, Vernon, Sick Person, 4647 Verona Street. Fire Control, Vinyl, Vernon, Sick Person, 4647 Verona Street, the DBSO home, for a 87-year-old female who has swelling and bruising on her thigh. Hip and back pain as well. 26D Charles Wong, Cross Street, State Route 31 and North Street, 12033.

I'll be on Red Creek Road with New York, Frank Robert Charles 2615, FRC 2615. I'm going to be, this is town of Wolfett.

0: side of that location there. Callers, Tiana states that the child's father is been texting saying he's going to kill himself. You're going to be checking in the reply headings. 31-year-old black man. Tell us your five.
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2: Sheila today, Richard Smith is at the station. 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

Water break 605 North Washington, engine 2, water break 605 North Washington Street, cross of West Bloomfield and Elm Street. Water break in the basement, snap near the valve. 1207.

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0: 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K-R-U-P Road.
1: 3, senior truck and 4, 12-07.
2: I am just having an issue with the Justice. I ran the license associated with that vehicle, and it shows the same gentleman with two different client IDs, so with different addresses, so I'm just trying to figure out if he's a valid license or not.
3: We had the same issue yesterday. I actually don't have the RO, so it shouldn't be an issue.

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Truck 1, lift assist 15 Emerson Ave. Truck 1, lift assist 15 Emerson Ave. On the first floor, across the Genesee and Howe. For 87-year-old female, 17 Adam 4, 1217.

Pernonix Ambulance, Mutual Aid Denial, 2282 Genesee Street at the ARC. For 78-year-old male, not acting right, elevated pulse and blood pressure. 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

Engine 1, ambulance 1, difficulty breathing, 922 Lennox. 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For 42-year-old female, 68 to 2, 1221.

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0: Rescue 1M, care breathing problems, 430 Park Drive, Manor 2. 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The caller was adamant of 430 Park Drive, Manor 2, apartment 172. They are possibly at 172 Park Drive, Manor. 1225.
1: Let's give it to. 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

0: Street. I've called Brandon Chambers, states there's a white van. It's been parked in the area for a couple days. States it's also been hanging around the area and in the parks, just requesting an area check.
1: Okay.

Emails to Transport 15 Emerson Ave. Emails to Transport 15 Emerson Ave on the first floor. Truck 1 found the scene. Request a transport for needs of a female after a fall. Call 3.

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I'm going to be out with New York. Mary Boys is 7502. New York, New York.

LeClaire states her grandmother wishes she was dead, and the sister, Chloe, said she was going to kill grandma. Sounds like a domestic. There's phones in the residence. They're locked up. No threats of use. Apparently drugs are after. No intoxication.

engine 3, ambulance 3, chest pain, 1309 Howard Ave, engine 3, ambulance 3, chest pain, 1309 Howard Ave, Holy Temple of Christ, for a 32-year-old female, 10 David 2, 1253.

lived in New Hartford, unable to leave work. I did again advise her that because there is an 18-year-old there, that if they felt safer, they should exit the residence.

Fire Control 2 Cleveland, Vinyl, injuries from a fall. 777 State Route 49, Cleveland, Vinyl, injuries from a fall. 777 State Route 49, it's going to be for a 68-year-old female, fell in the bathroom, failure to thrive, diarrhea. 17 V Boy 4, cross of Drive 15 and Drive 16, 1256.

0: 25 from the Ranger Center at Green Lakes is requesting assistance from Park Police. I guess it's in regards to a defiant individual, medium build male who's walking from Dead Man's Point towards the old admin building. They were just looking for assistance dealing with him. I guess he's trying to access some part of the park that is not open to public.
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respiratory female weakness. Repeating, her Kirkland Frankfurt MOVAC EMS 119 Ruby Lane for a female weakness, vomiting, blood 1301.

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0: concern there may be an issue if he goes by himself. 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
1: Reese's?

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It's 8031 Ticket Lane. 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Just around New York.

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0: confirm that Harley-Davidson plate you gave me.
1: 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It's shown as an antique plate on further inspection.

28-year-old female head injury from a fall. Repeating to Herkimer Movac EMS, 324 Pleasant Ave. For a 20-year-old female head injury from a fall. 1324. Received you acknowledging 1324. She has a history of seizures as well.

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0: you show me en route to 417 Main Street in the village of Coldbrook for a possible bird not in progress complaint that originated at SP Remsen?
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0: M. Carey, I need Shipville, Maynard, State Police, roll over vehicle, west eastbound in the middle of the median on 49, about a half mile just west of the Whitesboro lights on 291. I'll let you know on injuries.
1: Received, is that Furby Black SUV rollover?
2: Stable vehicle, Nauro, just off 12V, copy. 1330.

ramp in Route 49 and the 291 ramp in the eastbound lane. We're currently getting medical started for a black SUV. Vehicle's currently smoking at this time. 1330.

Here's Kunkel, NDA rollover, Route 49 eastbound, just a half a mile west of the Route 291 ramp. Fire control to Maynard, Kunkel, MVA rollover, Route 49 eastbound, about a half a mile west of the Route 291 ramp. Antair is on the scene, states the vehicle is smoking, unknown on injuries. 1331.

0: 2 will be en route. Alright, you see, Conk call ambulance, 2 en route, 1332.
1: Fire control.
2: And care dispatch.
1: For our crew on the scene, they just came over there and said they got the person out of the vehicle and there's no current injury.
2: Received subject out of vehicle, no injuries, 1333.

0: Are we still needed at the scene?
1: Maynard at Calvin 1333. And Carrie,

0: at Valango Falls. She'll be outside, 1334.
1: Back acknowledging.
0: Back acknowledging 1334.
2: 7571. We're in a traffic control in both directions. It's in the rollover in the center median here.
3: Needed at the scene. Please stand by. Fire control to Maynard, sir, advised law enforcement on the scene is requesting traffic control in both directions.

0: Arsenal, I'm Terry.
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0: The individual James is mine, Sean Conkle back here.
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2: Copy, 4 right in a row.

8320 Miss Day, BNT. We'll be in the West Beach parking lot with the Lincoln Zebra Sam 2371. It's going to be a black Lincoln.

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0: Rescue 203, ambulance 1, MVA personal injury, James at West. Rescue 203, ambulance 1, MVA personal injury, James at West. Two-car MVA female with facial injuries, 1340.
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0: 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It's an 84-year-old female with excruciating back pain due to non-recent trauma. 5C Charles 4, she's having difficulty breathing. Cross of Thomas Road and Vernon Tabard Road. 1351.
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2: 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Again, George Union X-ray 6842. It's going to be a black Jeep.
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0: female is threatening the caller. There was no weapons visible.
1: One repeat.
0: An update is the caller is now cooperating. Apparently, this is an apartment complex. The caller downstairs, the two other subjects are upstairs.
2: Did I get out of my time of transport?
3: Lincoln Union Lincoln, 1945 LUL 1945, West Beach parking lot, Green Lakes. Already ran it in justice.

0: handle it, when we get back on the road later, or if you want to let 1-3, the property custodian, know about it, and he can handle it, either or. There's one sitting there, a tan canoe.
1: I can let 1-3 know. I'll give him a... Never mind.
0: We'll be continuing.

0: Union X-ray 6842, comes back to a 2025 Jeep Grand Cherokee color black. Registration is valid, expiring later 2026. You're showing an expired inspection as of June 30th, 2026. And your registered owner is a Peter Aceto, a valid date of marriage, out of Southern Beach, near Walt Storrs.
1: Be clear with the warning for the plate.
0: Copy, clear 2320, go ahead.
2: We will be clear, ticket issued for 1225 CQA.

0: Yeah,
1: I'll be clear. Barrow was suspended. Barrow was not operating the vehicle. And then that's...
0: Yeah, 1356.

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Hill 2, Westernville, AmCare. Injuries from a fall, 7537 Stokes, Westernville Road. Westernville, AmCare. Injuries from a fall, 7537 Stokes, Westernville Road. Apartment number 1. 77-year-old male with a chest injury from a fall out of his wheelchair. He's currently stuck between the bed and the wall. 17 V-Boy 1, cross of Schallenberg Road and River Road, 1401.

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1: I copy. 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
0: That I figured.

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0: I'm going to have a ridge. If you could run it, give me the ROs.

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1: 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It's going to be valid on a 2018 Toyota RAV4, registered to Kathleen Visconti at 21 Jackson Street.
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0: Scott.
1: The brand, ring number 3, was a 79-year-old male complaining of what hip pain from a fall. He is still on the floor, no bleeding anywhere.
0: In out.
1: In out at 1409.
2: First, letting the water out.

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Responding for a 29 male, conscious and breathing, having a reaction to sleeping medications, blurred vision, chest tightness, itchiness. 2C Charles, 114 12.

0: 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Her lips have turned a purpley color. She's going to be standing by in the parking lot of the Boonville Family Care in a white Ford F-250. 23D David, 3 Cross of East Schuyler Street and Manny Drive, 1412.
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2: Copy. Is EMS en route to evaluate?
1: That's affirmative.

0: 他也是吃饭不用说。Google has a full crew, also has law enforcement been notified.
1: That's affirmative. We're sending the state police up there.
0: Really? Thank you.

0: 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EMS call, State Route 12.
1: Well, Bill, you know we're responding 1417.

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1: Copy that. 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
0: '91, '92. 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
2: Eye for pole information coming from Verona, 365 eastbound. All cars be on the lookout. Coming from Route 365 eastbound and Spring Road. Again, Route 365 eastbound and Spring Road in Verona. Retro trailer all over the roadway. I believe this to be 1192. Possible Indian Ridge, partial plate, Sam Edward, SE. There's numerics on the side, 8512. Robert, 8512R on the top left corner of the trailer. Caller states, swerving all over the roadway, almost struck a guardrail a few times. Again, all cars coming from State Route 365 eastbound and Spring Road, be on the lookout. Retreat your trailer all over the roadway. Caller, please be on possible 1192. Partial plate, Sam Edward, SE, Indiana plate, with numerics 8512R, 8512R on the top left corner of the trailer. Caller gets advised that the trailer almost struck a guardrail a few times there. 1425.

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0: Rescue 1 Central Nevada County, breathing problems, 1000 North Madison. Rescue 1 Central Nevada County, difficulty breathing, 1000 North Madison Street, cross of Westland and West Locust. From Amcare Dispatch for a 65 female, difficulty breathing. Anemic with a cardiac history. They're unavailable. It's going to be a 60 to 2, 1433.
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0: 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They have a 20 minute UTA.
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0: by Smith Road, 5565 Smith Road. For Toyota Telematics, they were giving a possible NVA crash notification near that location. However, the phone was showing on the throughway. We have notified the throughway authority if you can just check that area. 1435.
1: Proceed around.

0: Patty Erkam Romovac, EMS at 138 West German Street, the Yaney House, for a 60-year-old male possible seizures. Repeating, Erkam Romovac, EMS, 138 West German Street, for a 60-year-old male possible seizures, 1438.
1: Was last seen westbound on Schultz on foot, carrying the caller's daughter to 3-year-old female.

0: 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Did you copy that?
1: Acknowledging 1438.

0: POC could handle that, that would be great.
1: Yes, stating that there's a female with no shoes on walking eastbound on West Dominic Street, possibly under the influence. He's saying they're walking from the sidewalk into the middle of the road and back onto the sidewalk. Maybe a 30s black female, green tank top, a black skirt.

0: argument, the daughter was stating that the family was using apps or phone apps to make sounds in her head. The weapon involved is not involved or threatened, however, it's accessible on the living room wall. 22 rifle.
1: 4-3 copies.

0: 44, any car name backup 44-4 for an MHL.
1: Over.
0: 3102 Powell Road, 3102 Powell Road. Caller is Josh. States that he's setting up his tablet for his 2-year-old and the mother logged into Facebook sending suicidal messages. Subject could be a Carly Burgee, 27 to 28-year-old female. 1442.

0: think you could be a mistake. 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
1: 4244.

0: H. Adam Henry 5, 3 Boy William. AH 5, 3 BW. 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
1: 4, 6, 7, 8, to be in Deerfield.

0: Hey, can you swing back to the ER and help us unload this patient?
1: Yeah. I'll be back shortly.
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1: 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Hello, a female caller gave the address, and I was just an open line. 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

0: Fire control to Rome, engine 3, AmCare, unknown problem, 122 2nd Street. Rome, engine 3, AmCare, unknown problem, 122 2nd Street. We got a female that's frantic, unknown what the problem is, possibly an intoxicated male having a seizure, 32 D. David 1. Cross the Mohawk Street and East Dominic Street and on the first floor, 1452.
1: Stage one.

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1: Roger that. Slowly but surely.

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1: Proceed.
2: Street, Mylock Towers, building 2, apartment 13, for a 37-year-old female knee pain. 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

0: I'm gonna be in and out. 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
1: That room could have an apartment. She's in green to be in the laundry room. Regarding her friend's been missing since Friday afternoon. She left that 51-year-old white female named Amy McCormick. Believe she met a male online and her location is showing up in Brooklyn, but she's saying she's in Glens Falls. Recent stroke history, known to cut herself. You're probably going to be in the laundry room. What's with 7?

0: Regards.
1: Amtier 6 is requesting somebody come outside, I believe.
0: We're with them.
1: Receive.

or the X-ray 3 of your cell bound route 12 air-filled exit ramp duration.

0: for a funeral home for a black Honda Civic, two-door, flashing on North Jane Street. The callers were reporting that the male was freaking out in the store trying to fight people, then was banging his head on the steering wheel and screaming. We had a 40s to 50s white male, blue t-shirt, khaki shorts, flashing northbound on North James Street. We're going to be on the lookout from 418 North George Street for a black Honda Civic two-door, operated by a 40s to 50s white male, blue shirt, khaki shorts, was seen freaking out in the store trying to fight people and was hitting his head on his steering wheel and screaming. Clear 1503.
1: A chance, pull me a number for Burnham State Park. Maybe I'm from sort of a camper, just a few of us.

0: from closest cross of Peck Road, New York Ridge, Lincoln, William Boy, 7793, LWB, 7793.
1: Sorry, I was not ready. Can you repeat that?
0: New York Ridge, Lincoln, William Boy, 7793, LWB, 7793.
1: 1508.

New York, 9918 Henry Nora, 9918 Henry Nora, owner operator. Going to be the Jubilee north of the trestle, Seneca Falls.

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Again, there's a Lincoln Zebra Victor 1338. It's going to be a gray through the Tacoma. Wrong 290 West, right outside Green Lake's entrance.

Zero 31 in Irish Ridge Road. Hogs and Erica. She's reporting a dirt-colored SUV that pulled off to the side of the road. A female got out of the driver's seat and began running. The SUV was traveling eastbound. The female got out and began running westbound of the roadway. White female, 30s, dark hair. She's wearing a black tank top, black leggings. 15-12.

0: 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I believe it's a red Harley Davidson. I'll get the registration for the other vehicle.
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0: Near registration, Lincoln Zebra Victor 1338, is next week 2019, Toyota Camry color drive. 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CID comes next to a Mansur Kamouche, a valid D. David out of Liverpool. 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

Rescue 1, EM Care, Syncable Episode, 1201 North Madison Street. Rome Rescue 1, EM Care, Syncable Episode, 1201 North Madison Street. 78-year-old female, passed out, is now conscious with abnormal breathing. 31 C. Charles 1, cross of West Pine Street and West Sycamore Street, 1518.

0: report of a car striking a sharp curve sign. Again, reported no injury. There is debris in the roadway.
1: Received. I'll be in route.

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0: 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It's going to be a gas alarm going off. Heavy smell of gas inside the residence. They've been gone since Friday. 3 cats currently inside the home. They've evacuated the home. Cross of Oswego Road, Rome, Taberg Road. 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

0: Rick Honda, Herkimer, Movac, EMS, 307 Moore Ave for a 63-year-old male, possible diabetic emergency, very lethargic. Repeating, Herkimer, Movac, EMS, 307 Moore Ave, 63-year-old male, possible diabetic, lethargic, 1525.
1: Station 10, Devin, right?

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She is still currently on the floor. She is also on blood thinners. The Grand, wing number 3.

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1: 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Hold it up.
2: Receive, can you hear me?

0: Pazan, if you could just return back with 5-3 to 4 Indies Ave, the quality of call back and the system's out of control again.
1: Copy.

0: by their mom. They're all set.
1: Receive. Is the caller still looking for an interview regarding?
0: Negative.

0: You with a female on it. Over by the park in the water, racing back and forth, cutting boats off that are coming into the boat launch and other jet skiers, just worried it's going to cause an accident.
1: Recently, we're right across over in Union Springs. We'll go check it out.
0: Perfect.
2: 1-3, Finger Lakes.
0: 1-3, guys.
2: I could head down to the boat launch and check it from shore as well in the area.
0: Bruce, the mail said he's going to be under a canopy tent down there if you wanted to talk to him as well. I didn't know if there was an officer in the area.
1: Bruce. 1-3, if you can see a violation before you go in there, we'll handle it. We observed them earlier. I was assuming that that might be a problem. But once we were in the air, they went to shore.
2: I'll go take a look. I'll let you know if I see anything.

0: 8423. I'm AT 8423.
1: Richie Movie Bay, team 41.
2: Male just called back again and says he found out where they're going to be parked or where they park. He said that they just cut off one of his jet skis that's on the water. He had a pre-built canopy to the right side of the boat launch.

0: 501.
1: Waverly Place in the park, caller reporting 4 to 6 females using profanities. He'd like them moved along. Also, if you want to stop and see him, he's at 12 Waverly.

0: 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I don't know what I'm talking about. I'm going to go chat with them real quick.
1: Make sure you inquire if they got a card. 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

0: 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On a follow-up, I will take the call on Waverly.
1: Received, thank you.

Fire control to New Hartford, Edwards, difficulty breathing, 8163 Seneca Turnpike, Pinecrest Motel, New Hartford, Edwards, difficulty breathing, 8163 Seneca Turnpike, at Pinecrest Motel. It's a 61-year-old male with difficulty breathing, diabetic, having difficulty speaking between breaths, 60 Data 2, he's in room 21, 1547.

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0: We are on a property check at Myers Park.
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and all cars in the lookout from 5815 Rome Chamber Road, Walmart Supercenter in Rome, for 2011 gray Dodge Ram NEY 6044, Nora Edward Young 6044. The vehicle with blue lights, possibly operated by Brandon Scalzo, 23-24-year-old white male, possibly trying to impersonate law enforcement. He was last seen headed westbound in Rome Chamber 15th before.

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And the second jet ski came back to valid 2021 Kawasaki to a Ada Cartagena out of Rochester.

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1: Nina 5059. Rick County 2, Frankfurt Center, Car 3. Repeat that, you're completely broken.

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1: 466, man.
0: What is that for 466?
1: Lincoln Charles Union 1662 is one plate there.
0: Are you seeing 1600?

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0: 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I have your registration and CID staff.
1: 529.
0: Eight, nine, six is shown voluntary surrendered. With no insurance on file, and the registered owner is a Courtney Wadley from Beach Street, Messina.

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1: 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Correction. Start me an event, assist motorists in the gravel lot, New York, Michael Charles Boyd, 2228.

0: put his phone in the cash for cell phone machines, and he knows that one of you has the key, and he wants it back.
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1: 1-9.
0: It's going to be 310 Louisa Street, apartment 1. Caller Sarah Roman states she's there babysitting an 8-year-old male, Craig, wearing no shirt and blue shorts, states he's crying, punching himself, and threatening suicide. The child's mother is en route to that location now, 1612.

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0: Affirmative.
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0: 821 suspicious person complaint.
1: Four one Fuller Road in the town of Savannah, 9541 Fuller Road. Caller is stating he's an ongoing problem with a neighbor setting off fireworks. Now he thinks they're possibly operating guns inappropriately. He doesn't want an interview. He did speak to the sheriff earlier, who advised him to call for patrol to take a report. 1620.

0: female and a male in the Jeep. 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She startled them and they went off heading towards 29. I have the plate when you're ready.
1: Go to that plate.
0: Lincoln Henry Zebra 3288. Lincoln Henry Zebra 3288. It comes back on a 2020 Jeep Cherokee Gray to an Ariel Hall, 15 Comstock Road, Newport.

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0: zero, I copy.
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3: Receive car 41621.

0: Crystal, who is the caller, reported Samantha Carter left in a white SUV heading towards Orchard Street. She broke windows and supposedly demolished the residence. Also was spitting at the homeowner at that residence.
1: One, zero, three, receive.
2: Twelve in front of Don Ford. 1624,
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2: 1624, 1-3-4.

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0: 2755-08, 2755-08.
1: Issues with water and other detector malfunctions from previous shifts. This has been going on for the last 48 hours. Security's aware here at the facility. I do have a facility maintenance manager on the way. No smoke, no fire. We're going to go under control. And clear engine 7 and truck 1.

0: Facilities is an order from one hospital that's responsible for the structure. They're on their way here. This is an ongoing issue. The building is on fire watch with security. They will not be able to reset the alarm until they get the alarm company here.
1: I copy, car 4-16-33.
2: Please show me clear. Hold on.
3: Proceed. 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

Angel on the line requesting a welfare check on Eric and Crystal Miller, 122 West Albany Street, Apartment 8. 122 West Albany, Apartment 8. The caller is Eric's mother. She states that she's been attempting to contact them since Thursday with no luck.

Romeo Lewis reached into his hand.

0: います。County to Hillian. Hillian PD is requesting you for an EMS call. 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Repeating to Hillian. EMS PD is requesting you for a male laceration to his hand. 1636.
1: Reattach us to Main Street.
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1: 256. It's going to be a gray Honda Odyssey minivan with New Jersey registration, yellow 19 George Paul Robert, Y19GGR, looks like two black mouths.

0: hear there?
1: Yeah.
0: Tracy, we just got an alert on that address.
1: Yeah, I'll be all right.
0: Ready, 1642.
2: 129 Central.
0: Central's on 29.
2: I'll be en route to the wind starting mileage when you're ready.
0: Go ahead with it.
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Street, apartment A, as in Adam, for a 18-year-old male having continuous seizures. 12D Davis 2. Cross streets are East North Street and Henry Street, 1645. Attention.

0: you want to create a run number for this? He's going to sign off.
1: Received. I'll contact him.

0: correction, State Route 8 in Coldbrook. That's 2755 State Route 8.
1: Got one more here.
0: Can you repeat?
1: I have one more near bridge when you're prepared to copy.
0: Good. Go ahead with it.
1: Mary Boy Tom 9755 and PT 9755.
2: PH 46.
3: Six.
2: Can you help me out on this one, Bethany Durbin's fifth floor?
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5: 1646.

0: assist more. To assist out from there, she's going to need a driver. It's going to be for a 90-year-old female with declining mental status.
1: Finger Lakes to 840.
2: Call box. His daughter's car is broken down in the lot there. They need to confirm they can park it there overnight.
1: Copy, en route.
3: 3-3, in release.
1: 3-3, good.
3: Some moments out of the main beach. The people are out of the water, but we're still looking for them. Is that correct?
1: Affirmative.
3: Is there something we have to verify?
1: I'm not sure. The park staff just wanted an officer to go over there. I didn't get the full story on what's going on.
3: The main beach, you're talking to federal here?
1: They said the main beach in the middle.
3: Maybe the channel. Who did you talk to?
1: Hannah at the park office.
4: 4-0-3-3. I'm calling the lifeguard now.
3: Don't worry about it.

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0: individual to Aristide Falls, Central Ada County, sick person, 222 Main Street. 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For a 70-year-old male, weakness, altered level of consciousness, 26 C Charles 1, 1653.
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1: Appreciate it.

0: United Time Management, go ahead.
1: Just to confirm, was that a Charlie response?
0: Affirmative.
1: Copy that. 1657. Bushes, he'd like to speak with you. 1657.

0: So the 1707 First Stone Road, going to be at the Dunkin' Donuts. Vehicle left the scene, prior to a building. Law enforcement arrived at the scene. 1658.
1: Say something about people stealing his identity and hacking into his phone. 1658. Five two, your status.
2: You're all set.
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1: All right, I just spoke with a Francesca, and is in Mary, Romeo. Do you need me to spell Francesca?
0: Please.
1: Frank, Robert, Adam, Nora, Charles, Edward, Sam, Charles, Adam. And her last name, Romeo, is like Romeo and Juliet. Her date of birth is 10/13/1991, and I have a phone number when you're ready.
2: Good.
1: 315-261-0939. 315-261-0939.
0: All right.
1: Before they open the link, she said that she did appear to be just scraped up a little bit, but appeared fine otherwise.

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1: 1704-442.
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0: 1 Ampere, breathing problems, 119 North George Street. Air Control to Rome Rescue 1 Ampere, breathing problems, 119 North George Street. Apartment 712 at the Georgian Arms Apartment. 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
1: Breathing problem, 119 North George Street. 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

0: inlet ambulance EMS at 26 Parkhurst Road for a 61-year-old male with an upper thigh injury from water skiing. 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Berkman County to inlet. 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

0: cell service down that way. 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

0: 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And also the tow vehicle is New York, Lincoln, Victor John, 9754, Cross Island Road, Wellsland State Park.
1: Sorry.

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1: Fire Control's on New York Mills, go ahead.
0: New York Mills Rescue 1 is going to be in service from First Stone Road. If you could just have codes respond up here when they give you an ETA to check that, check the building. There's no immediate hazards.

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1: I was able to make contact with Eric, I'll be clear. I spoke with the mother.
0: 1723.
2: RGBT is still in there.
3: Runs back to a valid Class D J to a Lincoln Merman. Of Tullamore Way, Beeville, New York. File checks were negative.
2: Okay.
3: And I did run the plate on the other vehicle, Lincoln Victor John, 9754. That's back valid. Who's 2024 Chevy Silverado, color black. So Kevin Merman of Tullamore Way in Beeville. File checks are negative for that.
4: Just to confirm, the trailer's registered to Peter Smith.

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1: Central Z, stay along that 40.

0: here. Have we heard back from the alarm company?
1: Negative.
0: Received. I can hear the audible alarm inside. However, the building's secure. I'll be clear.
1: 1727.
2: Full New York, file text are negative on him. Leo possesses a valid Class D, same address, file checks are also negative on the vehicle.

0: West Dominic, apartment 214. From prepared call, I wasn't making much sense. Was referring to nanotechnology and Walmart. We have nothing further. Check the notes. 1729.
1: Did the caller advise what the issue was at Walmart?
0: Negative.
1: Crazy.

0: 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It's going to be in Lewis County. An unresponsive male in a red F-150. 1732.
1: It was physical between him, his girlfriend, and another male.
2: You were in a truck again.
1: Didn't advise the name on the other male. That male apparently reached into the vehicle to become physical with Darren.
2: Well,

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0: Trailer registration, Charles George, 84074, contact with 2011 Trail X Trailer, color black. Registration has expired as of December 31st of 2024.
1: Do you receive that, the tow vehicle, when you're ready?
0: Go up.
1: 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Can be a parking ticket issue 402.6.

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0: 1601 Park Ave. Fire control to Sylvan Beach, final, fall, 1601 Park Ave. For a 78-year-old male, reporting fell with a head injury, 17C Charles 1, prospects are Ron L Street, 17th Ave, 1738.
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0: shoplifting. So is it fair enough?
1: Copy.
2: I'm right around the corner from Walmart. I'll take that.
0: Ratio 4559, you can describe.
1: Obvious.

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0: Dispatch, it's female, 10 Pulaski Street, apartment 112 at the Country Club Courts, for a 50-year-old female, reported passed out in the hallway, 32D David 1, Elm Street, and Young Ave at the cross streets, 1741.
1: For the opening of the lake, she just put in the narrative as a warning for inspection, literally expired 5 days ago.

0: pain. So would you point to?
1: Yeah, but...
2: 5-9-0-7-3-3 is all set.
0: 7-2-4-2, Batna.

0: 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Mary Boy Zebra 7772. Mary Boy Zebra 7772.
1: 1743.

Michelle, regarding a 59-year-old male who was attacked and lit on fire 2 weeks ago. He went to Wellmouth, but now he's suffering from pain and is requesting a police report.

0: 02 Tabor, Ampere, continual seizures, 6 Martin Court. Radio control to Tabor, Ampere, continual seizures, 6 Martin Court. For a 37-year-old female having continuous seizures, should be on the front porch, 12D David 4, 1749.
1: Stage, 2 weeks ago he was attacked and lit on fire. Did not seek medical at that time besides urgent care. PD is en route. Let's respond that way. 7 Adam 5, 1749.
2: Orchard Road. From the security company, NWAA. Officer, smoke detector. Dark and Celtic Canis go to fire for a fire alarm at 3324 Route 31 for an upstairs smoke detector. Control clear 1750.

Fire Control 2 Clinton, automatic fire alarm, 5-2 Franklin Ave. Fire Control 2 Clinton, automatic fire alarm, 5-2 Franklin Ave, the Mohawk Valley Apartments, second floor, C-Wing, fire activation. 1750.

0: male refused to give name was not staying to meet the officer.
1: Ready, Steve. Did she say the dog appeared to be in distress?
0: Negative. The dog was not in distress, but was concerned the vehicle was not on and the window was not down farther.

0: vehicle 2 is Mary Charles John, 6124. Mary Charles John, 6124. Garden Square, Rebecca.
1: 1750.

0: In 52 Franklin, 2.5 story. Multiple occupancy, nothing visible this time.
1: Prestige Clark, you have seen nothing visible at 1754.
2: New York trailer, white Paul 67081, inspector 2011, homemade white trailer, color black. That is expired December 31st of 2019.

0: Could you repeat that, please?
1: The caller is requesting a silent report. Approach, no lights, no sirens.
0: Okay, brief receipt.

0: Mid-Midtown?
1: 25 Mid-City, I'm out with New York, King Boy William 5434, King Boy William 5434, just outside of East Beach. I am out with the RO.

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She got left there by her boyfriend after they got in an argument.

0: 46. 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
1: We'll probably be all set with you.

in time reporting heading south on Route 12 just entering in your county. Have a small red car being occupied by two people in excess of triple digits. I will get a plate number.

0: excessive triple digits occupied 10 times. The military information, State Route 12 southbound, just coming into Oneida County. A small red car, excess of triple digits, two occupied by two from Lewis County, 1758.
1: I will clear the detail in service for zone 3 and 4 for the remainder. 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
3: Can you repeat what you needed with that last name? 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
1: Search for the last name Dover. David, Ocean, Victor, Edward, Robert, just to see if any of the other things in the Boxville, Madison area.
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51 Walnut Street, 51 Walnut Street. The caller's not home. Received text messages from her ex's mother stating that she was on her way to her house to beat the caller up. That mother is now outside that residence in a black Mitsubishi.

3, William 8557, HHW 8557, all over the roadway, reckless operation, passing gasket to operator, 18 right.

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1: Gracie, the caller should be almost home by now.
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0: A lot of visitors are going down that back loop. If you can, just take a ride down there, make sure they're not going too far.
1: Hey, firm.
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0: hospital to Oriskany Falls, Central Atlantic County, traumatic injuries, 105 College Street. Fire control to Oriskany Falls, Central Atlantic County, traumatic injuries, 105 College Street, for a 32-year-old male, traumatic injury, hit in the face with something unknown. Also, back of the head injury. 30 B-Boy 1, 1817.
1: Central Florida acknowledges.
0: Received Central Florida acknowledging 1817.
2: Is this, I think, from Anaya? What is it? Where is it?
3: 713, yeah, I just got a call from Madison County. They state that over at the downtown Avon, there's a couple of individuals going through dumpsters at the car wash across the road. Apparently, they're over by the white shed near the downtown Avon trying to gain entry. If you're in the area, you want to stop.
2: I just turned on to Elizabeth off of Main and Oneida. I was at downtown Avon probably about a half hour ago. I didn't see anyone around there. I'll listen for.
3: Copy 882.

0: 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We have a walk-up complaint of loud campers in at a Delta Lake Louie camping area, site 15. We're going to be out just walking there.
1: Yeah.

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He's currently conscious and breathing. It's Charlie response 1823. Go ahead, Bruce, for I was dispatching.

0: 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It's on property when you have it.
1: Go there when you're ready. 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
1: Breathing, storing respiration, feeding to Little Falls EMS 10 Prospect Street, 370 is male and responsive, is breathing, storing respiration, 1826.
2: Little Falls acknowledges.
1: Falls, 1826.
3: AB52 Mid-C.
4: Could I talk to him?
3: We'll be out at the Messina in state boat launch doing a vessel inspection.

0: 713 headquarters. 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He said some kids came in, but they bought something and left. Might have been them.
1: Thank you. 1825.

0: 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Registration is now expiring at 26. Connecticut, new license comes back to Seed Mustafa Deskiv out of Mansfield Center, Connecticut. He is valid. No warrants.
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0: mistaken, DMT. New York Reg 654, Boy Henry 5. Again, 654, Boy Henry 5.
1: Got it.
0: We'll be on Green Lake Park Drive, just outside the West Beach.
2: 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I'm going down the RO.
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1: New York Motorcycle 654, Boy Henry 5, inspected with 2017 Suzuki, color white, registered expired as of 4/30/2025. CID comes back to a Michael Lefkowitz, a valid D. David out of Utica, no loss, no loss.

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1: Response to the New York Rock and Social Club. 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
0: 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We'll be out with New York King Adam Young 2562. Should be a red and color Volkswagen. Looks like it.

0: was a dispute at Verona Beach.
1: Yeah, there was an open 911 line argument going on.
0: Copy. 8D25 to Mid-State. I'll be en route to Verona Beach as well.
2: Copy that. Thank you for that.

0: Go ahead.
1: Last name Wheeler. First name James. Middle initial M as in Michael. Date of birth of October 26th of 99.
0: Were you

0: Romeo is on responding. Receive 1849 at Milton.
1: Anything for that?

0: male, vital signs are stable, less than 10% burn surface, first and second degree, airway intact. Time of burn was 1600. That way you don't have anything else to let them know though.
1: Four. 504, we're sending a name and number to the station in regards to a complaint.
2: Received.
1: 1851. 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
4: 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Nautical alarm activation, Charlie responds 1852.

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0: 1111 City Street.
1: Yeah,
0: with Michael Boy Zebra.
1: Yeah.
0: 8691. MBZ 8691. It's a CRV one occupant.
1: Yeah.
2: You're calling repeat last. I was on to.
0: 27, we got a vehicle stop, 1111 City Street. Michael Boy Zebra, 8691. It's a Honda CRV, one occupant.
2: Speed 627, 1857.

0: gentleman's gonna, according to him, pay his tab now, so we'll be en route back to the aircraft.
1: 1855.

Bye-bye. Her response is 1643 Brinker Alpha 1643 Brinker Alpha 41. Caller was calling from a 911 phone saying that she cannot find her dog and believes her dog is possibly deceased. Saying her grass is in her backyard was so high she couldn't see if it was there or not. If you could respond to Shirka Wolford to make sure she's okay. 1858.

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1: Clark Mills,
0: acknowledging. 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

0: on Holy Cross and John, Pasadena St. John's Church. We got a call from MCAT. We received a call from Delaware County regarding a Melbourne. They took him for the traffic. Pastor Robert Giordano, they were 31863, white male, passenger of the Catholic Church. 1902.
1: Travis.

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0: coverage. Million firefighters, code 1, taking coverage.
1: 204, our suspect is currently walking down Green Street heading towards the TD behind the Baskin Center. You want to stop and hold him for a second?
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3: 5S westbound, just past Mucky Run, Mary Boy John, 5461. Mary Boy John, 5461.
0: 1905.
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1: 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You should see him coming up on your right.
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0: SB Marcy to SB Rickmer with evidence.
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2: 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Say my allergy.

0: one. Yeah. Burglary.
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2: 8109 Russell Ave, Outer District. 8109 Russell Ave, Outer District of Rome. Caller's Anita. Say someone stole her garage door opener from her vehicle. She's nervous to enter the garage. Unknown if anyone's in there or broke into it.
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0: German Flats for a 77-year-old female, EMS alarm activation, no patient contact. Repeating, Hertford County, 2 Mulvac, EMS alarm, 274 Putz Hill Road, German Flats, 77-year-old female, EMS alarm activation, no patient contact, 1913.
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0: 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It is inspection expired 8/31/2025 to a Harold Gomez Rodriguez out of Geneva, valid Class D permit and Class B valid.
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1: 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You got something more promising, you should be all set. I got an Elbro here with me.

0: Genesee of Valentine Bray for a 40s male blank in the grass. 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

0: report, a Michael made a Facebook post asking for police to go to his residence, posted his address. Unsure what's going on there.
1: Thank you.

0: I'm 1U46, both cars can disregard, all set.
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0: 4-5-1 copy.
2: 1921.

Rear line same lines, 2606, that I confirmed prior request, Route 5 East and Kimberly Drive. 60-year-old male, stroke-like symptoms, it's a Charlie response, 1922. 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

0: start another call off. This would be my first time doing it, so I wasn't sure.
1: Add to the previous. Let me give you a number to copy. If you can give them a call for me, please.
0: Go ahead.
1: It's going to be area code 607-321-9233. 607-321-9233. I believe that's Ashley, the stepmother. If you could just call her and find out where ETA is to this location, please.
0: 1922.

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1: 602, 1923.
2: One three, Joe. One three's in a row.
3: Watching transport for that subject. We'll start an ambulance for you.
2: Yes.
3: Ambulance to transport Genesee at Valentine Ray. 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Ambulance 2 transport, Genesee Street, Valentine Bray. PD's requesting transfer for a 22 mile 2209 transport. This is a 32.1, 1924.

I have a problem with a complaint of a Mohawk, 611 Mohawk, callers on Michael Doolin, regarding a female kid in another person's vehicle and not on his mother's mirror off her vehicle. He's requesting a report, 1925.

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Related to the report, 1926.

0: 527, check the welfare.
1: Who's on?
0: 22 Prospect Street. Car is a Michael Jordan. He's not making a lot of sense. Talking about his vehicle being parked in his garage. His nephew not wanting him to drive the vehicle. He's just rambling on.
1: 527 received. I'm familiar. He'll be now.

traffic stops, New York. One, King Mary Robert, 9361, KMR, 9361, New York CID, 535-297-573, and second, standby. Second is New York LSP, 4579, Lincoln St. Paul, 4579, New York CID, 695-463-643, 695-463-643. East Beach parking lot, Green Lake.

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1: And 4-0, you should be clear. I got two issued to the RO, 511, 1A, and 306 B-Boy.

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1: Got it.
0: 1936.
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0: I'll be clear. Warning to both CIDs for driving off improved area. I will find that charge and put it in. I've had nine.
1: Someone's ready.
2: We're at 17.
1: All set on scene, 1938.

0: Fire Control 2, Bridgewater Ambulance, chest beam, 8971 Donnelly Road. Fire Control 2, Bridgewater Ambulance, chest beam, 8971 Donnelly Road, for a 89-year-old male having chest pain, has cardiac history, 10D David 5, 1940.
1: Two four for the last shield number?
2: That's correct.
1: Three safe. Are you guys going to take that name and number, or do you want 5-2 to take it?
2: We can take it.
1: 5-2 copy, Drex.
3: 5-2 copy.
1: I'll make the exchange as soon as I get everyone in service.
2: Copy, thank you.
1: You're welcome, at 1840.
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0: scheduled to Vernon, Vinyl, sick person, 4647 Verona Street. Fire control to Vernon, Vinyl, sick person, 4647 Verona Street. For an 87-year-old female with elevated blood pressure, also has a altered level of consciousness, 26 C. Charles 1, cross streets are State Route 31, North Street, 1941.
1: Sorry,
2: 1942.

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1: I'll be clear of the substation. I'll be en route back to the sports book to speak with the manager and get a deposition.
0: Thank you. 46.

0: 606. See, Linda Phillips, she was advised by her neighbor that her license was missing from her vehicle in the back parking lot. 90.8.
1: I'm going to be clear that stop. 1229 C1B for a six-year-old not seat belted into the back seat of that vehicle. I'll be clear.

0: 4-1, any unit that's aware of a medical emergency?
1: It's for the patient that had difficulty breathing. I believe they're going to transport.
0: Copy.

James Bryce resides at 256 Peck Road, 256 Peck Road. The caller's at 512 Dutchtown Road, saying that James is threatening to go to his house.

0: from Art Keeler stating his neighbor's stray cats, one is dead on his lawn, would like to see an officer.
1: Oh, you received. I've already spoken to him about this, Central.
0: Perfect, thank you. 1952.

0: Steve, are you in out there?
1: Yeah, I'll be in out. Who's covering 401 North?
0: 1D10 and 1D29.
1: Copy. Are they both the assigned cars for 401 North?
0: That's what we have.
2: 1D10 Central.
0: Central.
2: I'm covering 402, I'll disregard.
0: Received. 2-3 to copy.
1: Received. 2-3 to 2-9. Give me a call when you guys die.

0: 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It's just driving around the campsite.
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0: Carl, ma'am, paratraumatic injury, 313 Cortland Ave. Rescue 1, ma'am, paratraumatic injury, 313 Cortland Ave, cross of pond in West Embargo. For a 17 male who's stuttering, dizzy, can't talk, he's telling him, one has a neck injury. It's going to be a 30 Davis 3, 1955.
1: Caller doesn't know, it's just a male in a rent vehicle looking for a young girl.

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